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And it feels like I'm drowning, pulling against the stream.

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2: Listen for home, what is watered down. And this town's lost its faith. Our colors will fade eventually. So if our time is running out, day after day, we'll make the mundane a masterpiece. Oh my, my, oh my, my love. 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

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I take one look at you, you're taking me out.

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It's getting kinda late, but the ladies want some more. Oh my, good lord. Tell them drinks.

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Oh my, my, oh my, my love. I take one look at you, you're taking me out.